You had the cards, I must admit. 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
1: 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Shit, he made it. He's feeling good. 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
1: 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Shit, he ain't even tripping off them dominoes no more. Just bring the car back.
3: Não fique aí parado vendo o cliente passar na sua frente. 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
1: 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It's so great. It's so great the way you do it. I do love this.
2: First try.
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